0: morning.
1: Good morning.
0: Morning.
1: Morning.
0: Good morning.
2: Morning.
0: Morning. Morning.
3: Three great hospital in Jinan province. Well, there's another issue I want to address today. We now cannot find the Zhou, Chen, and Wang. The procurement officers of a 3A grade hospital in Jinan province, according to reliable sources, they may have been detained by the local supervisory agency.
4: Jane, what's your opinion?
0: Yes. Have you been approached by relevant authorities so far?
3: Not yet. But if really something happened, there's no need to worry that much.
5: Amy, where's the maid? I told her several times.The church can should be changed every day.
6: Hans, be quiet. Peter 睡了。
7: 那个阿姨，我已经把她开了。